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0: 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Our weather pretty quiet. Rip currents a possibility with a rough sea. Bit of a gusty breeze, but very low shower threat each day. Low 70s through the night, mid to upper 80s Tuesday. Chance of rain at 20%. And again on Wednesday, upper 80s, that slight chance of a storm. This is Precision Weather Meteorologist Phil Spivak for Cool FM.
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0: 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Partly cloudy through the night. Any evening showers, very hit or miss, die down. And through the day Tuesday, only a couple of storms pop up. Most of the day, mostly sunny. Low 70s through the night, mid to upper 80s through the afternoon. And again, that slight chance of a storm on Wednesday. Temperatures in the mid to upper 80s under a mainly sunny sky. And not much change to Thursday, maybe a few degrees warmer. This is Precision Weather Meteorologist Phil Spivak for Cool FM.
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0: 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Our weather pretty quiet. Rip currents a possibility with a rough sea. Bit of a gusty breeze. But very low shower threat each day. Low 70s through the night, mid to upper 80s Tuesday. Chance of rain at 20%. And again on Wednesday, upper 80s. That slight chance of a storm. This is Precision Weather Meteorologist Phil Spivak for Cool FM.
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0: 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Partly cloudy through the night. Any evening showers, very hit or miss, die down. And through the day Tuesday, only a couple of storms pop up. Most of the day, mostly sunny. Low 70s through the night, mid to upper 80s through the afternoon. And again, that slight chance of a storm on Wednesday. Temperatures in the mid to upper 80s under a mainly sunny sky. And not much change to Thursday, maybe a few degrees warmer. This is Precision Weather Meteorologist Phil Spivak for Cool FM.
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0: 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Our weather pretty quiet. Rip currents a possibility with a rough sea. Bit of a gusty breeze. But very low shower threat each day. Low 70s through the night, mid to upper 80s Tuesday. Chance of rain at 20%. And again on Wednesday, upper 80s, that slight chance of a storm. This is Precision Weather Meteorologist Phil Spivak for Cool FM.
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0: 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Partly cloudy through the night, any evening showers, very hit or miss, died down, and through the day Tuesday, only a couple of storms pop up most of the day, mostly sunny. Low 70s through the night, mid to upper 80s through the afternoon, again that slight chance of a storm on Wednesday. Temperatures in the mid to upper 80s under a mainly sunny sky, and not much change to Thursday, maybe a few degrees warmer. This is Precision Weather Meteorologist Phil Spivak for Cool FM.
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0: 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Our weather pretty quiet. Rip currents a possibility with a rough sea. Bit of a gusty breeze. But very low shower threat each day. Low 70s through the night. Mid to upper 80s Tuesday. Chance of rain at 20%. And again on Wednesday, upper 80s. That slight chance of a storm. This is Precision Weather Meteorologist Phil Spivak for Cool FM.
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0: 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Partly cloudy through the night. Any evening showers, very hit or miss, die down. And through the day Tuesday, only a couple of storms pop up. Most of the day, mostly sunny. Low 70s through the night, mid to upper 80s through the afternoon. Again, that slight chance of a storm on Wednesday. Temperatures in the mid to upper 80s under a mainly sunny sky. And not much change to Thursday, maybe a few degrees warmer. This is Precision Weather Meteorologist Phil Spivak for Cool FM.
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0: 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Our weather pretty quiet. Rip currents a possibility with a rough sea. Bit of a gusty breeze. But very low shower threat each day. Low 70s through the night, mid to upper 80s Tuesday. Chance of rain at 20%. And again on Wednesday, upper 80s, that slight chance of a storm. This is Precision Weather Meteorologist Phil Spivak for Cool FM.
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0: 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Partly cloudy through the night. Any evening showers, very hit or miss, die down. And through the day Tuesday, only a couple of storms pop up. Most of the day, mostly sunny. Low 70s through the night, mid to upper 80s through the afternoon. Again, that slight chance of a storm on Wednesday. Temperatures in the mid to upper 80s under a mainly sunny sky. And not much change to Thursday, maybe a few degrees warmer. This is Precision Weather Meteorologist Phil Spivak for Cool FM.
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0: 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Our weather pretty quiet. Rip currents a possibility with a rough sea. Bit of a gusty breeze. But very low shower threat each day. Low 70s through the night, mid to upper 80s Tuesday. Chance of rain at 20%. And again on Wednesday, upper 80s. That slight chance of a storm. This is Precision Weather Meteorologist Phil Spivak for Cool FM.
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16: Hi, this is Jeff Green with Katz & Green. I'd like to talk to you about something called uninsured motorist coverage. It's very important. 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

0: 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Partly cloudy through the night. Any evening showers, very hit or miss, die down. And through the day Tuesday, only a couple of storms pop up. Most of the day, mostly sunny. Low 70s through the night, mid to upper 80s through the afternoon. Again, that slight chance of a storm on Wednesday. Temperatures in the mid to upper 80s under a mainly sunny sky. And not much change to Thursday, maybe a few degrees warmer. This is Precision Weather Meteorologist Phil Spivak for Cool FM.
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0: 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Our weather pretty quiet. Rip currents a possibility with a rough sea. Bit of a gusty breeze, but very low shower threat each day. Low 70s through the night, mid to upper 80s Tuesday. Chance of rain at 20%. And again on Wednesday, upper 80s, that slight chance of a storm. This is Precision Weather Meteorologist Phil Spivak for Cool FM.
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0: 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Partly cloudy through the night, any evening showers, very hit or miss, die down, and through the day Tuesday, only a couple of storms pop up, most of the day mostly sunny. Low 70s through the night, mid to upper 80s through the afternoon, again that slight chance of a storm on Wednesday. Temperatures in the mid to upper 80s under a mainly sunny sky, and not much change to Thursday, maybe a few degrees warmer. This is Precision Weather Meteorologist Phil Spivak for Cool FM.
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0: 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Our weather pretty quiet. Rip currents a possibility with a rough sea. Bit of a gusty breeze. But very low shower threat each day. Low 70s through the night, mid to upper 80s Tuesday. Chance of rain at 20%. And again on Wednesday, upper 80s, that slight chance of a storm. This is Precision Weather Meteorologist Phil Spivak for Cool FM.
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0: 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Partly cloudy through the night. Any evening showers, very hit or miss, die down. And through the day Tuesday, only a couple of storms pop up. Most of the day, mostly sunny. Low 70s through the night, mid to upper 80s through the afternoon. Again, that slight chance of a storm on Wednesday. Temperatures in the mid to upper 80s under a mainly sunny sky. And not much change to Thursday, maybe a few degrees warmer. This is Precision Weather Meteorologist Phil Spivak for Cool FM.
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0: 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Our weather pretty quiet. Rip currents a possibility with a rough sea. Bit of a gusty breeze. But very low shower threat each day. Low 70s through the night, mid to upper 80s Tuesday. Chance of rain at 20%. And again on Wednesday, upper 80s, that slight chance of a storm. This is Precision Weather Meteorologist Phil Spivak for Cool FM.
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0: KC and the Sunshine Band with Please Don't Go. Coming up, it's the title track to a huge album. Okay, this album was this band's commercial breakthrough. It turned them into international superstars. And this song went to number one. It was their second number one song. Coming up, it's the Eagles.
1: 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Partly cloudy through the night. Any evening showers, very hit or miss, die down. And through the day Tuesday, only a couple of storms pop up. Most of the day, mostly sunny. Low 70s through the night, mid to upper 80s through the afternoon. Again, that slight chance of a storm on Wednesday. Temperatures in the mid to upper 80s under a mainly sunny sky. And not much change to Thursday, maybe a few degrees warmer. This is Precision Weather Meteorologist Phil Spivak for Cool FM.
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0: 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Our weather pretty quiet. Rip currents a possibility with a rough sea. Bit of a gusty breeze, but very low shower threat each day. Low 70s through the night, mid to upper 80s Tuesday. Chance of rain at 20%. And again on Wednesday, upper 80s, that slight chance of a storm. This is Precision Weather Meteorologist Phil Spivak for Cool FM.
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0: 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Partly cloudy through the night, any evening showers, very hit or miss, die down. And through the day Tuesday, only a couple of storms pop up most of the day, mostly sunny. Low 70s through the night, mid to upper 80s through the afternoon. And again, that slight chance of a storm on Wednesday. Temperatures in the mid to upper 80s under a mainly sunny sky. And not much change to Thursday, maybe a few degrees warmer. This is Precision Weather Meteorologist Phil Spivak for Cool FM.
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And a happy Tuesday morning to you. They say love can make you happy, but if I could have slept in a couple of more hours, it would have felt a lot better. That's all right. We're here and playing the greatest hits of all time with Mercy.

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0: So he was the band leader. He directed the orchestra. Of course, he did Love's Theme with the Love Unlimited Orchestra. He was there to do a song once, and the singer didn't show up. Or somehow was sick, and somebody said, well, Barry, you sing it. And he went, okay, and of course turned into the superstar that he was, Barry White, with You're My First, My Last, My Everything. Mark Elliott here. It is Tuesday morning, the 19th day of May. Thanks for joining us. Hope you can wake up along with us. I will wake up eventually at some point this morning, especially playing the greatest hits of all time with Smokey and the Miracles coming up next.
1: 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Lots of sun today. There may be an isolated shower popping up, middle to upper 80s. A few clouds, low 70s tonight. Partly sunny with isolated showers or storms, 84 to 88 tomorrow. Lots of sun, upper 80s Thursday. I'm Precision Weather Meteorologist Russ Merlin on Cool FM.
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3: If for some reason we are not successful in getting that $2.5 million reallocated, we will immediately cease the efforts that are part of the proposal that is presented to you tonight.
4: Flagler Beach Commissioners approved the next phase of preliminary work tied to the city's long-discussed beach walk project Thursday night. City Manager Dale Martin says the city already has $750,000 budgeted for the beachwalk project and is now working with state officials to potentially redirect unused portions of a separate state pier appropriation toward additional improvements.
3: The city lobbyists and I have been working to reallocate some of the money that the state has provided for the completion of the pier. The state, through the efforts of the city commission and Mr. Fernandez, gave us a line item in the state budget of $4.5 million.
4: Commissioners unanimously approved the preliminary planning phase Thursday night. From the WNZF newsroom, I'm Erica Fox.
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0: Paul McCartney and Wings. He was on Saturday Night Live. It was the last show of the season this past Saturday night. I have it on my DVR. Is it worth watching? And I'm a big Paul McCartney fan. His new album's out, The Dungeons, the Boys of Dungeon Lane. It's supposed to be out in the next couple of weeks. Paul McCartney, I'm Mark Elliott. We're playing the greatest hits of all time on a Tuesday morning, and more of them coming up.
1: 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Lots of sun today, maybe an isolated shower popping up, middle to upper 80s, a few clouds, low 70s tonight. Partly sunny with isolated showers or storms, middle to upper 80s tomorrow. Lots of sunshine Thursday, 86 to 90. Precision Weather Meteorologist Russ Smirley on Cool FM.
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0: Gladys Knight and the Pips at 100.9 Cool FM. That song is on the National Recording Registry. They announced it the other day. They take about 25-some recordings every year and put them in the Library of Congress. They added that to some Taylor Swift, the soundtrack to the Broadway show Chicago. It's a fascinating list. Just a Google Library of Congress and National Recording Registry if you want to see the list. Mark Elliott here on Cool FM. What's coming to the Vistar Vets Memorial Arena in Jacksonville? Shinedown will be there next week. 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
1: 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Lots of sun today. There may be an isolated shower popping up, middle to upper 80s. A few clouds, low 70s tonight. Partly sunny with isolated showers or storms, 84 to 88 tomorrow. Lots of sun, upper 80s Thursday. I'm Precision Weather Meteorologist Russ Murley on Cool FM.
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3: Today is the day that we hold this guy accountable for these actions.
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3: Pierre repeatedly used Flagler Live to publish accusations portraying me as dishonest or misleading without investigating any of the facts. The evidence will show he had a deliberate pattern of publishing false and misleading statements with reckless disregard, something he's done to many people in this community, many families, many businesses, and not been held accountable.
4: Mullins, host of the show Live, Work, Shop, and Play here on WNZF, tells us they plan to subpoena Tristram's sources, which could include constitutional officers, and will seek a seven-figure settlement. From the WNZF Newsroom, I'm Liz Ryan.
5: 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Traffic still running smoothly all across Flagler and even into northern Volusia County. I'm not seeing any major disruptions at all. A little bit of congestion building there on the northbound side of Williamson Boulevard as you approach Granada Boulevard. That's pretty typical, though. There's also a report of a broken down vehicle on the northbound side of I-95, just north of International Speedway Boulevard. A road ranger out there helping them off to the right shoulder. I'm Jared Cirillo, Traffic Watch, a service of Chanfro & Chanfro, your local auto accident experts with offices at Flagler Executive Airport and Daytona Beach.
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0: 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We're playing the greatest hits of all time with Tommy James and the Shondells, Herman's Hermits, and Peter Noon and the OJs, all coming up.
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2: 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Traffic still running smoothly all across Flagler and even into northern Volusia County. I'm not seeing any major disruptions at all. A little bit of congestion building there on the northbound side of Williams Boulevard as you approach Granada Boulevard. That's pretty typical, though. There's also a report of a broken down vehicle on the northbound side of I-95 just north of International Speedway Boulevard. A road ranger out there helping them off to the right shoulder. I'm Jared Cirillo, Traffic Watch, a service of Chanfro & Chanfro, your local auto accident experts with offices at Flagler Executive Airport and Daytona Beach.
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0: The OJs, they took their name from their favorite radio personality. Yeah, he was a guy in Cleveland, Eddie OJ. Think there's a band out there called the Elliots? Yeah, probably not. Mark Elliott here, 100.9 Cool FM. It's Gamble Jam this weekend. 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
1: 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Lots of sun today, maybe an isolated shower popping up, middle to upper 80s, a few clouds, low 70s tonight. Partly sunny with isolated showers or storms, middle to upper 80s tomorrow. Lots of sunshine Thursday, 86 to 90. I'm Precision Weather Meteorologist This is Russ Merle on Cool FM.
2: 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Traffic still running smoothly all across Flagler and even into northern Volusia County. I'm not seeing any major disruptions at all. A little bit of congestion building there on the northbound side of Williamson Boulevard as you approach Granada Boulevard. That's pretty typical, though. There's also a report of a broken-down vehicle on the northbound side of I-95, just north of International Speedway Boulevard. A road ranger out there helping them off to the right shoulder. 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

0: The show is called Forever Young, a Grammy tribute to Rod Stewart. It's on CBS tonight. 2 hours of Rod Stewart if you're a fan.
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1: 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Lots of sun today. There may be an isolated shower popping up, middle to upper 80s. A few clouds, low 70s tonight. Partly sunny with isolated showers or storms, 84 to 88 tomorrow. Lots of sun, upper 80s. Thursday. I'm Precision Weather Meteorologist Russ Murley on Cool FM.
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3: The Whitney Laboratory for Marine Bioscience features expanded labs, sea turtle care space, and public education areas. 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
4: The lab is uniquely positioned. We have access to the marshes behind us. We have an amazing amount of protected land behind the lab that gives us a very healthy estuary. So we study all kinds of things, mangrove interactions with the environment, because they're relatively new to our area in the last 20 years or so. As they're moving poleward, interactions between fish and their habitats, especially this mangrove versus salt marsh interaction.
3: Osborne says their research has far-reaching implications.
4: There's several scientists working on regeneration and how marine organisms can grow body parts back. And we also have a natural products chemist at the lab that's studying marine fungi and bacteria and gaining new compounds that may be useful for us as medicines.
3: I'm John Harvey reporting.
5: 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Traffic slowing just a little bit on northbound I-95. Had the report of some debris in the roadway near Taylor Road. Be careful down around Port Orange. The northbound right lane may still have that debris in the roadway. Traffic seems to be getting through there without too much trouble, though. I'm not seeing any major delays. I'm Jared Cirello, Traffic Watch, in service of Chanfro & Chanfro, your local auto accident experts. 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

0: Three Dog Night. You may not know this, but today is the 60th birthday of the original music video. The first ever music video was aired on TV on this day back in 1965. It was the Ed Sullivan Show. They'd appeared already live on the show, and the Beatles actually recorded a version of Paperback Writer and Rain. And they played that video back, and it is considered the first ever music video on the old Ed Sullivan Show. More of the greatest hits of all time. I'll see if we can dig some Beatles up and play them coming up.
1: 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Traffic slowing just a little bit on northbound I-95. Had the report of some debris in the roadway near Taylor Road. Be careful down around Port Orange. The northbound right lane may still have that debris in the roadway. Traffic seems to be getting through there without too much trouble, though. I'm not seeing any major delays. I'm Jared Cirillo, Traffic Watch. 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

0: 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Mark Elliott here on a Tuesday. Coming up to June the 11th at Daytona State College Amphitheater, it's the Night Fever Party, and Flagler Radio's a big part of it. 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
1: 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Lots of sun today, maybe an isolated shower popping up, middle to upper 80s, a few clouds, low 70s tonight. Partly sunny with isolated showers or storms, middle to upper 80s tomorrow. Lots of sunshine Thursday, 86 to 90. I'm Precision Weather Meteorologist Russ Murley on Cool FM.
2: 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Traffic slowing just a little bit on northbound I-95. Had the report of some debris in the roadway near Taylor Road. Be careful down around Port Orange. The northbound right lane may still have that debris in the roadway. Traffic seems to be getting through there without too much trouble, though. I'm not seeing any major delays. I'm Jared Cirillo, Traffic Watch, a service of Chanfro & Chanfro, your local auto accident experts. 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

0: an appropriate song to play on National Devil's Food Cake Day. And I was just thinking, you know, it is officially Devil's Food Cake Day, the chocolate decadent dessert that was considered sinfully delicious. Of course, its opposite would be Angel Food Cake Day, with something I've never been. I love to bake, but I've never been successful with Angel Food Cake. Anybody got any secrets to pass along? And I know it's in the pan. And then you got to whip the egg whites a whole lot there. It's Mark Elliott here playing the greatest hits of all time. Got Frampton live on the way.
1: 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Lots of sun today. There may be an isolated shower popping up, middle to upper 80s. A few clouds, low 70s tonight. Partly sunny with isolated showers or storms, 84 to 88 tomorrow. Lots of sun, upper 80s Thursday. I'm Precision Weather Meteorologist Russ Murley on Cool FM.
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3: If for some reason we are not successful in getting that $2.5 million reallocated, we will immediately cease the efforts that are part of the proposal that is presented to you tonight.
4: Flagler Beach Commissioners approved the next phase of preliminary work tied to the city's long-discussed beach walk project Thursday night. City Manager Dale Martin says the city already has $750,000 budgeted for the beach walk project and is now working with state officials to potentially redirect unused portions of a separate state pier appropriation toward additional improvements.
3: The city lobbyists and I have been working to reallocate some of the money that the state has provided for the completion of the pier. The state, through the efforts of the city commission and Mr. Fernandez, gave us a line item in the state budget of $4.5 million.
4: Commissioners unanimously approved the preliminary planning phase Thursday night. From the WNZF Newsroom, I'm Erica Fox.
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0: Originally recorded by actor Richard Harris. And in fact, that's a good version of the song. I think we played that. We play that, don't we? This is the version, though, that Jimmy Webb says is his favorite. It's a Donna Summer. I don't think he actually says it out loud. I think he said it in one interview once. I don't know. Jimmy Webb, an interesting songwriter, one of my favorites. It's Donna Summer. I'm Mark Elliott. We got more of the greatest hits of all time coming up to get you through a Tuesday morning. So keep it right here.
1: 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Lots of sun today, maybe an isolated shower popping up, middle to upper 80s, a few clouds, low 70s tonight. Partly sunny with isolated showers or storms, middle to upper 80s tomorrow. Lots of sunshine Thursday, 86 to 90. I'm Precision Weather Meteorologist Russ Murley on Cool FM.
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0: It's all just silly with Mr. McCartney and Wings wrapping up another long set of oldies on Cool FM. Tony, man, what was he doing on Saturday Night Live the other night? Paul McCartney, he sang and played at 83. He wrapped up the season for Saturday Night Live. No, I haven't watched Saturday Night Live in decades, but I saw through social media he was on there the other night. It's Tony Mann checking in on a Tuesday, and yes, I know there are a lot of pizza fans out there that are applauding this news. There's a guy named Tim Sparks. He's purchased 80 Pizza Hut locations, and he's reviving the classic experience that so many grew up with. He wants to make it a family place once again with Pac-Man arcade machines, fresh salad bars, signature red cups, and cozy family booths. Tim says, quote, I want to rebuild places where families can actually connect and put their phones down. Tim, I hope it works out for you, man. You can read Tim's story. You can see him on a poster on our Facebook page right now. Cool 100.9.
1: 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Lots of sun today. There may be an isolated shower popping up, middle to upper 80s. A few clouds, low 70s tonight. Partly sunny with isolated showers or storms, 84 to 88 tomorrow. Lots of sun, upper 80s Thursday. I'm Precision Weather Meteorologist Russ Murley on Cool FM.
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3: Pierre repeatedly used Flagler Live to publish accusations portraying me as dishonest or misleading without investigating any of the facts. The evidence will show he had a deliberate pattern of publishing false and misleading statements with reckless disregard, something he's done to many people in this community, many families, many businesses, and not been held accountable.
4: Mullins, host of the show Live, Work, Shop, and Play here on WNZF, tells us they plan to subpoena Tristram's sources, which could include constitutional officers, and will seek a seven-figure settlement. From the WNZF Newsroom, I'm Liz Ryan.
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0: than at Cool FM. It's Tony Mann. Hey, would you like to eat and check out a beat? Well, there's an event that's going to be hitting the stage at Town Center on May 28th. That's in 9 days. Beats and Eats is what they're calling it, starting at 6 o'clock. Soul Fire is going to be out there playing. The event benefits the Hispanic American Cultural Association. It's going to be going on there at the stage, 6 to 8 on the 28th. Check out the poster. We've got the info on Beats and Eats. It's on our Facebook page.
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0: Taking that chance with ABBA right here at Cool FM. Tony Mann this Tuesday. Another long set of back-to-back oldies are coming up. And if you want to check out a special, there's going to be one on TV tonight. CBS and Paramount Plus are showing this starting at 8 o'clock. It's Forever Young, a Grammy salute to Rod Stewart. Now, I don't know how long the special's going to be. It'll probably last a couple of hours at least. But I was checking through social media this morning, and they caught an actual picture of Rod hanging out with Phil Collins and Phil's ex, Jill Collins. Rod's wife is Penny Lancaster. They were all hanging out at the King's Trust 50th anniversary party at Buckingham Palace. I believe Rod is 81, Phil Collins is 75, and guess who looks older? Yeah, Phil's been through a lot of problems. He's walking with canes and walkers, and here's Rod all over the stage singing up a storm. That special with Rod is on tonight at 8 o'clock, and I've got another long set of back-to-back oldies much sooner. They're right around the corner. I'll start it with the Grassroots. Hang on.
1: 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Lots of sun today, maybe an isolated shower popping up, middle to upper 80s, a few clouds, low 70s tonight. Partly sunny with isolated showers or storms, middle to upper 80s tomorrow. Lots of sunshine Thursday, 86 to 90. I'm Precision Weather Meteorologist Russ Murley on Cool FM.
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0: Yeah, waiting, it just sucks. You know, the Kinks, they don't. They're wrapping up another long set of oldies on Cool FM. Tony Mann doing it to it. Welcome to a Tuesday. I'm glad you're here with me, listening on whatever device you're on. I always tell you, I don't care as long as you're there. 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And I'll tell you what else is cool. 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I'm always checking that page for a bunch of stuff. A whole lot going on, local stuff, national stuff, international stuff, and a lot of folks clicking on to see what's happening, and a lot of folks liking and following our page. I appreciate it if you clicked on there today and did that, if you haven't done it already, of course. A lot of folks sharing some posts, a lot of folks clicking on posts, like Chicken Slayer. They shared a post with us here recently. Thank you, guys. We appreciate that. Kimberly Perkins was on there. So was Kayla Capel, Luz Kudas, Angie Sternberg was on there, Betty Doubt, Deborah Aldinger, a lot of our regulars clicking on to see what's going on, and Judy Tuck's Luna LeMay working hard over there at Bedtops Mattress Clearance Center. She's got us on every single day over there. Judy, thank you and everybody else for listening today.
1: 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Lots of sun today. There may be an isolated shower popping up, middle to upper 80s. A few clouds, low 70s tonight. Partly sunny with isolated showers or storms, 84 to 88 tomorrow. Lots of sun, upper 80s Thursday. I'm Precision Weather Meteorologist Russ Murley on Cool FM.
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3: The Whitney Laboratory for Marine Bioscience features expanded labs, sea turtle care space, and public education areas. 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
4: The lab is uniquely positioned. We have access to the marshes behind us. We have an amazing amount of protected land behind the lab that gives us a very healthy estuary. So we study all kinds of things, mangrove interactions with the environment, because they're relatively new to our area in the last 20 years or so. As they're moving poleward, interactions between fish and their habitats, especially this mangrove versus salt marsh interaction.
3: Osborne says their research has far-reaching implications.
4: There's several scientists working on regeneration and how marine organisms can grow body parts back. And we also have a natural products chemist at the lab that's studying marine fungi and bacteria and gaining new compounds that may be useful for us as medicines.
3: I'm John Harvey reporting.
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0: For you, Bernadette, those four tops on the radio at Cool FM, it's Tony Mann. Are you ready to get down and get funky? Well, we're going to do it June 11th. Yeah, it's going to happen at Daytona State College Amphitheater. We're going to have disco night, Cool FM, and Flagler Radio. 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

0: Always remember, never forget. Yes, I do love you. It's Firefall, Cool FM, Tony Mann, another long set of back-to-back oldies are right around the corner. And with the amazing success they've had with the venue Sphere in Las Vegas, they're actually going to set up another one. That's right. It's headed to a massive star-studded tourism hotspot, and it's sharing an address with Mickey Mouse. Sphere Entertainment Company is building a $1.7 billion Sphere venue in Abu Dhabi. The new Sphere opens up on Yas Island in 2029, joining major theme parks and attractions over there. It'll host immersive productions, global concerts, and sporting events alongside regional artists. The second one, well, you knew it had to happen. After the success they've had in Vegas, I mean, really, it's been a big old boom out there, that's for sure. Another Sphere in Abu Dhabi. That's where it's going to be. Check out our Facebook page for that story. And stand by for another long set of back-to-back oldies. I'm going to hit it here momentarily and start it with Norman Greenbaum.
1: 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Lots of sun today. Maybe an isolated shower popping up. Middle to upper 80s. A few clouds. Low 70s tonight. Partly sunny with isolated showers or storms. Middle to upper 80s tomorrow. Lots of sunshine Thursday, 86 to 90. I'm Precision Weather Meteorologist Russ Murley on Cool FM.
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0: It's you. You're the one. The Vogue singing right here, wrapping up another long set of oldies on Cool FM. It's Tony Mann. May 19th, that's today. There was a lot happening this day in music history. Let's go over some of it, shall we? It was on this day in 1960, the American DJ Alan Freed was indicted along with seven others for accepting over $30,000 in payola from six record companies. Stevie Wonder in 73 was number one in the U.S. singles chart. With You Are the Sunshine of My Life, it became Wonder's third number one single on the Billboard Hot 100. Also in 73, Paul Simon released the single Kodachrome, named after the Kodak 35mm film. Kodachrome became a number two hit here in the U.S. They never released it in Britain because the BBC would not play the trademark name. Rolling Stone Keith Richards, on this day in 76, crashed his car after falling asleep at the wheel. Marijuana and cocaine were also found by the police, resulting in another fine for Keith. In 78 today, Dire Straits released their first major label single, Sultans of Swing. Eric Clapton had a party at his home in Surrey in 79 today, celebrating his recent marriage to Patty Boyd. Supertramp, they were number one on the U.S. album chart this day in 79 with their sixth studio album, and it was a good one, Breakfast in America. James Brown was arrested for the fifth time in 12 months this day in 88. Following a car chase near his home, he was charged with assault, resisting arrest, and being in charge of illegal weapons. He was given a six-year jail sentence. Madonna was number one on the U.S. singles chart. She stayed there for 3 weeks in 1990 with Vogue. On this day in 07, lawyers for Michael Jackson dropped an effort to block an auction of the star's personal belongings and other Jackson family items. John and George, they had a guitar, and it was auctioned off this day in 2013. They both played that guitar, and it sold for $408,000 at auction. John Barry from the Beastie Boys passed away on this day at age 52 in 2016. We lost Reggie Lucas on this day in 2018, the musician, songwriter, and record producer. He was 65. And we lost English performance poet, lyricist, and singer Pete Brown on this day in 2023. He died at age 82 together with Jack Bruce. He wrote many of Cream's songs.
1: 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Lots of sun today. There may be an isolated shower popping up, middle to upper 80s. A few clouds, low 70s tonight. Partly sunny with isolated showers or storms, 84 to 88 tomorrow. Lots of sun, upper 80s Thursday. I'm Precision Weather Meteorologist Russ Murley on Cool FM.
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3: If for some reason we are not successful in getting that $2.5 million reallocated, we will immediately cease the efforts that are part of the proposal that is presented to you tonight.
4: Flagler Beach Commissioners approved the next phase of preliminary work tied to the city's long-discussed beach walk project Thursday night. City Manager Dale Martin says the city already has $750,000 budgeted for the Beachwalk project and is now working with state officials to potentially redirect unused portions of a separate state pier appropriation toward additional improvements.
3: The city lobbyists and I have been working to reallocate some of the money that the state has provided for the completion of the pier. The state, through the efforts of the city commission and Mr. Fernandez, gave us a line item in the state budget of $4.5 million.
4: Commissioners unanimously approved the preliminary planning phase Thursday night. From the WNZF newsroom, I'm Erica Fox.
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0: You know whose song that is. Of course, Elton John sang it. Bernie Taupin wrote it. But it's yours, according to Elton. Cool FM, it's Tony Mann. Hey, a big old salute to the guys over there at Fire Station 26. The grand opening is going to be happening with the City of Palm Coast and the Fire Department. The grand opening is going to happen this Saturday with a special hose uncoupling ceremony. It's going to be going on starting at 11:30 this Saturday at 72 Airport Commerce Way. The new station represents the city's continued commitment to public safety, emergency response, and serving the growing community. Want to find out all about the hose uncoupling and the grand opening this Saturday? We've got the information for you. Yeah, we do. Check out our Facebook page for the link right there, right now.
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0: A whole bunch of following going on right there with Phil and Genesis. It's Cool FM, Tony Mann. I want to get into another long set of back-to-back oldies. Won't you follow me into that? I certainly hope you will. Hey, if you're into jazz and a whole lot more, this is the weekend to hit downtown Jacksonville. The Jacksonville Jazz Festival is back for Memorial Day weekend. They've been doing it for decades out there, more than four decades on Memorial Day weekend, bringing people together to celebrate music, community, and good vibes all weekend long. It starts Thursday night at the Florida Theater with the Jacksonville Jazz Piano Competition, and then 3 days of free live performances on two different stages. It's going to be a weekend with great music, food, drinks, and unforgettable moments. If you want to find out who's going to be playing at what time and on what stage and all that kind of stuff, we got the info for you with the link. It's on our Facebook page right now, and I've got this link to a long set of back-to-back oldies. They're right around the corner. Alicia Bridges will start it for us.
1: 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Lots of sun today, maybe an isolated shower popping up, middle to upper 80s, a few clouds, low 70s tonight. Partly sunny with isolated showers or storms, middle to upper 80s tomorrow. Lots of sunshine Thursday, 86 to 90. I'm Precision Weather Meteorologist Russ Murley on Cool FM.
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We're alive and well during this long set of oldies on Cool FM. Tony Mann, we invite you out tomorrow. It's the grand opening of the breathtaking Seagate Model Home over there at 2 Londonderry. Free desserts, a ribbon cutting, and a whole lot going on from noon to 3. That is tomorrow. Get all the

0: Just listening with those doobies. They're wrapping up another long set of oldies on Cool FM. Tony Mann, May the 19th. It's May Ray Day today. It's also Devil's Food Cake Day. And also a salute to the roadies. They put it all together. They bust their asses working on these concerts. National Roadie Day, that is today. This would have been Dusty Hill's birthday. One of the long beards in ZZ Top. Also Peter Mayhew from the Star Wars movies. Malcolm X, it would have been his day. Nicole Brown Simpson. And from the Ramones, Joey Ramone, it would have been his day. And Andre the Giant. Singer Sam Smith is 34 today. Singer Lainey Wilson is 34. Waylon Jennings' son, Shooter, is 47. The former NBA player Kevin Garnett is 50. Jenny Berggren from the group Ace of Base. They were big in the 90s. Jenny's 54. The ex-NBA thug with the Detroit Pistons, Bill Laimbeer, is 69. From AC/DC, Phil Rudd is 72. Archie Manning is 77. Grace Jones, she is 78 today, but the most candles on the cake go to the guy from the band The Who. You know him, Pete Townsend. He's 81, believe that?
1: 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Lots of sun today. There may be an isolated shower popping up, middle to upper 80s, a few clouds, low 70s tonight. Partly sunny with isolated showers or storms, 84 to 88 tomorrow. Lots of sun, upper 80s Thursday. I'm Precision Weather Meteorologist Russ Murley on Cool FM.
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0: That song would even be better if I could understand half of the words he's saying in it. David Bowie on Cool FM. It's Tony Mann. Hey, have you heard about the Fitzgerald Performing Arts Center? Some great shows are going to be coming come this fall and wintertime. And subscribers, you can renew now through June 2nd for the 26-27 season. New subscribers, tickets will be on sale July 7th. And single show tickets are going to be on sale starting September 14th. Rita Rudner is going to make an appearance this fall over there at the Fitzgerald. If you'd like to read all about what's going to be happening over there with the Fitzgerald, it's going to be another great season coming up. FlaglerEntertainment.com is where you need to go. 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

0: a whole lot of twanging going on with those rubber bands and the spinners with their big old hit on Cool FM. It's Tony Mann. I've got another long set of back-to-back oldies with a whole lot of hits coming up here in just a little bit. We're going to have some fun next week recording our podcast. Episode 113 is going to happen with yours truly, Tony Mann. We call it T-Man and John, the Music Freaks. My buddy John Scott joins me. We always have a great time every other week. We record our podcast. And the timing for this one couldn't be better. Now that they've announced the biopic Michael Jackson on a worldwide scale has made $1.1 billion. They were hoping to make $200 million. It's one of the biggest biopics of all time, if not the biggest right now. And Michael Jackson is the subject of our next podcast. What songs do you like from Michael Jackson? We would love for you to participate with a freak mail to us. tmanandjohn@gmail.com. That's our email address. Tell us your top six songs with Michael Jackson in them. It's going to be a fun time. We're going to be talking a whole lot of Michael on the next episode. It's all over the web. T-Man and John, the Music Freaks. Look for us. Just search T-Man and John wherever you listen to podcasts. I'd appreciate that. Another long set of back-to-back oldies are right around the corner. Free is going to start it for us. Don't you dare go anywhere.
1: 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Lots of sun today. Maybe an isolated shower popping up. Middle to upper 80s. A few clouds. Low 70s tonight. Partly sunny with isolated showers or storms, middle to upper 80s tomorrow. Lots of sunshine Thursday, 86 to 90. I'm Precision Weather Meteorologist Russ Murley on Cool FM.
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Feeling all this love, warm and fuzzy stuff during this long set of oldies on Cool FM. Tony Mann, you want to splash around in the pool? Well, hey, I've got some advice for you coming up.

0: Mama had some good advice, didn't she? Three Dog Night, wrapping up another long set of oldies on Cool FM. It's Tony Mann. Hey, you want to get in the pool this summer? You want to be safe, though, don't you? Of course you do. Here's a big event going on this weekend. It's going to happen from 1 to 4 over there at the Palm Coast Aquatic Center. Pool Safety Day. 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They're going to have pool games going on, mini learn to swim lessons, and hands-on demonstrations. 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We have the link to the info. It's right now on our Facebook page. Yeah, cool. 100.9. 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
1: 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Lots of sun today. There may be an isolated shower popping up, middle to upper 80s. A few clouds, low 70s tonight. Partly sunny with isolated showers or storms, 84 to 88 tomorrow. Lots of sun, upper 80s Thursday. I'm Precision Weather Meteorologist Russ Murley on Cool FM.
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0: The song named after Danny. Danny's name never comes up in the song. I say that every time because it's just aggravating to me. I don't know about you. Well, Loggins and Messina, Cool FM, it's Tony Mann. Oh, man, this fox knew what was going on. He was smart. In Alberta is where police found this fox. They had to respond to a report of a theft involving barbecue goods. They arrived to find a red fox with a mouthful of hot dogs. The Alberta police said on social media officers responded to the location Monday in search of a suspect described as having red hair, being short in stature, and wearing a thick coat. After a brief investigation, the suspect was located attempting to conceal the evidence nearby. Yep, he was busted. That mouth was full. Officials wrote the suspect was released without conditions and a full belly. Check out that story with that fox and all the barbecue stuff. It's on our Facebook page right now.
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0: It's been spinning for a long time, hasn't it? Blood, Sweat, and Tears music on Cool FM. Tony Mann, I got to get out of here. Tuesday's done for me. Tomorrow, we're going to work it through the middle of the week. I hope you'll join me so we can do it all together starting at 10 a.m. Eastern Time. Time for me to hit the door. See ya! JT's coming in next with another long set of back-to-back oldies on the way. The Jackson 5 will get it going here momentarily.
1: 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Lots of sun today, maybe an isolated shower popping up, middle to upper 80s, a few clouds, low 70s tonight. Partly sunny with isolated showers or storms, middle to upper 80s tomorrow. Lots of sunshine Thursday, 86 to 90. I'm Precision Weather Meteorologist Russ Murley on Cool FM.
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0: 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Hey, there is another Gamble Jam coming up on Saturday. 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
1: 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Lots of sun today. There may be an isolated shower popping up, middle to upper 80s. A few clouds, low 70s tonight. Partly sunny with isolated showers or storms, 84 to 88 tomorrow. Lots of sun, upper 80s Thursday. I'm Precision Weather Meteorologist Russ Murley on Cool FM.
2: This traffic update brought to you by Daytona Dodge, Chrysler, Jeep, and Ram, just off I-95 at LPGA in Daytona. Traffic is slow along US 92 and US 1, picking up some volumes I-4 westbound, heavy out by the airport on State Road 100. 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

0: Nobody plays more oldies than us at 100.9 Cool FM. This should come as really no surprise, but new research has found that sleeping too much or too little is associated with faster biological aging. But it has identified the exact amount of sleep that's associated with slower biological aging, and that is a range of 6.4 to 7.8 hours a night. They say that getting less than 6 hours is linked to cardiovascular disease, type 2 diabetes, high blood pressure, obesity, kidney disease, and more. While getting over 8 hours of sleep can affect the brain and show up as conditions like major depressive disorder, bipolar disorder, and schizophrenia. Well, that explains a lot for me.
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1: 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Lots of sun today, maybe an isolated shower popping up, middle to upper 80s, a few clouds, low 70s tonight. Partly sunny with isolated showers or storms, middle to upper 80s tomorrow. Lots of sunshine Thursday, 86 to 90. I'm Precision Weather Meteorologist Russ Murley on Cool FM.
2: I'm Lisa Buckman. This traffic update brought to you by Daytona Dodge Chrysler Jeep and Ram, where we won't waste your time or money. Picking up some volumes now, 95 southbound. You're going to find it slow through LPGA Boulevard. The usual slowdowns along US 92 and US 1, looking good along A1A. 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
1: 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Lots of sun today. There may be an isolated shower popping up, middle to upper 80s. A few clouds, low 70s tonight. Partly sunny with isolated showers or storms, 84 to 88 tomorrow. Lots of sun, upper 80s Thursday. I'm Precision Weather Meteorologist Russ Murley on Cool FM.
2: This traffic update brought to you by Daytona Dodge, Chrysler, Jeep, and Ram, just off I-95 at LPGA in Daytona. Traffic is slow, 95 southbound through LPGA Boulevard, northbound through US 1, picking up some increased volumes now along the Belterre Parkway. 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

Cool FM and JT, Tuesday afternoon. This is one of those kind of moral questions that really doesn't have an answer, but you want to answer it anyway. A lot of people would love the superpower of being able to freeze time, you know, just stop time so they could get more stuff done or just sit on their couch and do nothing for once. But what if you wanted to do something, say, illegal? A random poll asked if you could freeze time, would you do anything illegal? And surprisingly, 86% of the people said yes. Yes, they would. 13% said they would not. The poll did note that Mike

0: 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That's sad stuff.
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1: 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Lots of sun today. Maybe an isolated shower popping up, middle to upper 80s. A few clouds, low 70s tonight. Partly sunny with isolated showers or storms, middle to upper 80s tomorrow. Lots of sunshine Thursday, 86 to 90. I'm Precision Weather Meteorologist Russ Murley on Cool FM.
2: This traffic update brought to you by Daytona Dodge Chrysler Jeep and Ram, just off I-95 at LPGA in Daytona. Traffic is slow along US 92 and US 1, picking up some volumes I-4 westbound, heavy out by the airport on State Road 100. 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

0: 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Have you seen the schedule for Ponte Vedra Concert Hall up northern St. John's County? There's some really good stuff. Cooper Allen, May 30th. Stuart Copeland of the Police. I guess he'll maybe be playing something. I don't know. But they say it's an evening of conversation, photos, and Q&A. That's June 7th. Country's John Anderson, June 14th. Steve Earle, the 16th. Billy Bob Thornton and his band on July 11th. And then the Fix and Smithereens on July 17th. So check it out at pvconcerthall.com.
1: 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Under a mainly clear sky, temperatures fall off to around 70 overnight. Mainly sunny for Wednesday, only a slight chance of an afternoon storm with a high into the upper 80s. Partly cloudy Wednesday night with a low near 70 or just above. Sunny to partly sunny Thursday. Chance of rain less than 20%, high near 90. This is Precision Weather meteorologist Phil Spivak for Cool FM.
2: This traffic update brought to you by Daytona Dodge, Chrysler, Jeep, and Ram, just off I-95 at LPGA in Daytona. Traffic is slow, 95 southbound through LPGA Boulevard, northbound through US 1, picking up some increased volumes now along the Belter Parkway. 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

0: 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It's Palm Coast Oldie Station with JT. We're coming up on 6 o'clock, and we're coming up on our next long set of back-to-back oldies. Let's see here. Let's play America to kick off. Pablo Cruz is coming up, too. It's going to be that time of the year for some yacht rock, right? Yeah.
1: 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Under a clear sky, temperatures settle back to around 70 overnight, mainly sunny, with a few clouds in the afternoon Wednesday, even a slight chance of storm, a 20% chance, the high in the upper 80s. Partly cloudy to mainly clear Wednesday night, low 70s, mainly sunny Thursday, 20% chance of a storm, the high upper 80s to around 90. This is Precision Weather Meteorologist Phil Spivak for Cool FM.
2: This traffic update brought to you by Daytona Dodge, Chrysler, Jeep, and Ram, just off I-95 at LPGA in Daytona. We're seeing some stop-and-go traffic along the Belter Parkway and Moody Boulevard. No major problems along A1A. Traffic is a bit slow on 95 through the area of LPGA Boulevard. This traffic update brought to you by Shanpro and Shanpro, your local auto accident experts, with offices at the Flagler Executive Airport and Daytona Beach.
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I hate to do this to you, but I think we may have to rework this song by the Walker Brothers. The rain ain't gonna rain anymore. That's what it's been like lately. I know we got a little bit, but we need more, right?

0: 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Under a mainly clear sky, temperatures fall off to around 70 overnight, mainly sunny for Wednesday, only a slight chance of an afternoon storm with a high into the upper 80s. Partly cloudy Wednesday night with a low near 70 or just above, sunny to partly sunny Thursday, chance of rain less than 20%, high near 90. This is Precision Weather Meteorologist Phil Spivak for Cool FM.
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10: 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Then make sure that you'll still be able to take care of them even after an accident. Don't depend on a careless stranger to have the insurance you will need to take care of your family. They won't, but you can. 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

0: Years. I know all the builders, the neighborhoods in the area. 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

0: 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Under a clear sky, temperatures settle back to around 70 overnight, mainly sunny, with a few clouds in the afternoon Wednesday, even a slight chance of storm, a 20% chance, the high in the upper 80s. Partly cloudy to mainly clear Wednesday night, low 70s, mainly sunny Thursday, 20% chance of a storm, the high upper 80s to around 90. This is Precision Weather Meteorologist Phil Spivak for Cool FM.
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0: 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Under a mainly clear sky, temperatures fall off to around 70 overnight. Mainly sunny for Wednesday, only a slight chance of an afternoon storm with a high into the upper 80s. Partly cloudy Wednesday night with a low near 70 or just above. Sunny to partly sunny Thursday. Chance of rain less than 20%, high near 90. This is Precision Weather meteorologist Phil Spivak for Cool FM.
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Under a clear sky, temperatures settle back to around 70 overnight, mainly sunny, with a few clouds in the afternoon Wednesday, even a slight chance of storm, a 20% chance, the high in the upper 80s. Partly cloudy to mainly clear Wednesday night, low 70s, mainly sunny Thursday, 20% chance of a storm, the high upper 80s to around 90. This is Precision Weather meteorologist Phil Spivak